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0: Don Diablo, Kuwa.
1: Gucci Man and John, catch me ballin' out of line. Did Tom Brady with the paper, I go Super Bowl, signed it. You signed bold, crazy, running to the hundreds. I keep my neck and my wrist at least 100. Hood nigga with the money and they loving it. She got comfortable, she called me by my government. 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And pull off in the